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2: 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We might die. I'm not gonna lie to you. I mean, there's so many people out there who don't think global warming's a real thing. You know, we gotta save this planet. We're being stupid.
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5: 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Teman terbaik kamu.

una Kilimanjaro together. Go, go, go, go. Austin, them keep doing your thing. Let these boys keep slipping, man. I'm not into gymnastics, but I'm in the flipping things. I tell these women that it's all about a team, Jordan and Pippen, man. So do you wanna join the team? Now tell me, little miss thing.

would you cry if you saw me crying? And would you save my soul tonight?